remember, I had changed. 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And every once in a while, I start texting, write a

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1: 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Here's my key, philosophy. A freak like me just needs infinity.

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I bring her coffee in the morning. She brings me in a piece. I take her out to fancy restaurants. She takes the sadness out of me.